0: and then still have a meeting. I'm out of trouble on Wall Street. We're handling this. It's going to be a business meeting.
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There's a tightness in my chest and a new spark in my cadence.

0: gonna speak. 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And it rained that day in Vegas. Rest in power.
1: This is my Nas, and we both got one thing in common. We both represent Queens to the fullest. Alright? This brother was good enough to stop his show, and I want everybody in here, everybody stand up on their feet first and foremost, please. At 7:03 p.m. New York time, 4:03 p.m. Las Vegas time, Tupac Shakur passed away, y'all. Give me a moment of silence.

0: Yeah.
1: You say what?
0: Hey, check me out, man.
1: You got everything.
0: In case y'all niggas didn't know, shout out to the class of 2007. St. John's University, stand up.
2: Favorite state, nigga.
0: On my North Carolina A&T Aggie, stand up. UNCG, man. Carolina NC State, Duke. Wake Forest with Salem State, man.
2: We gonna call this one college boy.
0: All my college niggas, man.
2: DJ 1 Point, J. Cole.
0: This is why you should go to college, my nigga.

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See y'all niggas. Hey, Mike, we in there, baby. Hey, they can't keep us out the G, my nigga. You know?

0: class of 2007, man, holler at me. I'm going to grad school, though. You know?
1: You can keep the 10 grand along with the quarter, but if I see you again.
2: Hello?
0: What's up?
2: Oh, what's good, girl?
0: Oh, all right, you busy?
2: Yeah, I'm about to jump in the shower, but.
3: Yo, who that?
2: Calm down, it's Gina. Damn.
3: Oh, what's up?
2: Patrick says, what's up?
0: All right.
2: He said, what's up, big head?
0: So we good for the night?
2: Yeah. I'm going to meet y'all around 9 at your place.
0: All right, cool. I'll see you later.
2: All right, girl. Bye.
3: I do.
2: Yo, don't be trying to screen my call.

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you gotta let this one breathe, y'all. Just let it breathe for a second. You gotta let this one breathe, y'all. Just let it breathe for a second. Yup, Hobie's home. Newest addition to the rap. M.O.P. The Blueprint 2 is on its way.

4 a.m. text, I reply every time. Trying to get it in like I'm finna miss the deadline. But we connect time, then we connect minds. And you tell me what I need to hear to reset mine. And I make you feel a way down to the electron. I get you there quicker than the pre-check line. Let's find time for lost times. You lose your cell phone, I toss mine. 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And if you're not around, I still save it for you. I'm sitting thinking, if you're thinking about me, thinking of you. I fuck you to sleep, then come in your dreams. 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

to the train, kill the danger, deranged, and I drank all the day. 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I just pray for the day when I'm able to say that I'm placed with the greats and my names, with the canes and the wanes and the jays and the drays and the yays and the drakes and the jay till it's jay.

love. 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